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B-Dub on the Bull. The Scripps National Spelling Bee just wrapped up, and a 14-year-old from California won by correctly spelling a word that sounds less like a vocabulary word and more like a prescription your doctor warns you not to mix with grapefruit. A new study looked at the words Americans struggle to spell the most, and bougie somehow beat out words like business, beautiful, and separate, which feels fitting. We can't spell bougie, but we can definitely spend $9 on coffee while trying. By the way, Oregon, the most searched spelling problem word, diamond.

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Apparently, we're all sitting around staring at the Game Jam rings going, wait, there's an A in that? Shaking my head, man. This is the Bull.

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That song would have gone all the way to the top. 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You don't need to go back into it. 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

Tony Johnson with the fall. It's Beat Up. 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CMA Fest kicks off in Nashville this week. And if you ever make plans to go, besides getting there and where you stay and drinks and eating, 90% of it is free. 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So maybe make a plan to do it when you...

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That's new from Chase Matthew, holding it down on 98.7 The Bull. 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

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Happy Tuesday. 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

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Ella Langley and Morgan Wallen, I Can't Love You Anymore on 98.7 The Bull. Girl, I heard you singing along to that, and you nailed it.

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1: 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I'd act

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It's Kelly Ford on 98.7 The Bull. 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

Guess how Megan Maroney got tour ready for the Cloud 9 tour that just kicked off last weekend and is coming to Motor Center August 1st. Yeah, it's your girl Kelly Ford on 98.7 The Bull. I'm in awe. She did those cold plunges and she used a weighted vest to train 10 to 15 extra pounds during rehearsals. No thank you, but good for you, girl.

Are you ready for it? That's a Taylor Swift reference. If you know, you know. It's your girl Kelly Ford with you on 98.7 The Bull. She has a new song on the Toy Story 5 soundtrack. I Knew It, I Knew You, and it's country. I'm so excited. It comes out Friday. The movie drops June 19th. This is Ella on The Bull.

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Did you hear who's coming to Cascades Amphitheater September 17th? Oh, it's good. Kelly Ford on 98.7 The Bull. This guy, Hot Evil Body Riley Green, the night before his new album, That's Just Me, drops. So should be a great show.

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Another great show coming to Cascades Amphitheater. 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
1: Of course, we were curious about your last trip to Disneyland, JR, where we were proposing to your girlfriend.
2: Mm-hmm.
1: We were delighted to find out that that was the case, but what we didn't find out was, did you have any churros while you were down there?
2: I don't want to disappoint the court here, but no, churros just are not my jam.
3: What?
2: I did not have any.
3: I can understand a churro when you're at like maybe like a sporting event. Mm-hmm. To be honest, I don't even know where else they sell churros, but the Disneyland churros are so good.
1: The Woodburn Outlets. I know there's a churro shop there.
3: Yeah, see,
1: but other than that, I don't think I can think of it.
3: I wouldn't crave a churro at the Woodburn Outlet, but at Disneyland, I'm getting a churro at least every hour.
1: Right. There was a, when they did the, I want to say, fooding feast. I forget what their name for it is, but they do like a wine and feasting thing where you can buy a pass.
3: At Woodburn Outlets?
1: No. I'll be clear about which one I'm talking about.
2: Yeah, can we, we're not,
1: still talking about Disney.
2: We're not, we don't have a trip to send you the Woodburn Outlets here.
1: Oh, we can put that together on
2: it
1: that.
2: It is magical,
3: oh, yeah,
2: though.
3: That could be an easy one for you guys.
1: We could make that one happen.
3: Yeah.
1: We'll cover the Uber charge on that one.
3: Yeah.
1: It's like a food and wine pass when they do their seasonal things, and you can just buy a pass, and then you go around to all the carts, and you turn in your ticket and get their offering there. One year, it was all churros. So it was like an 8 churro pass. You just walk around California Adventure, give them your thing, get their seasonal churro. Awesome.
3: I've never had the flavored ones. I've only ever had just the OG.
1: Oh, they go crazy with the
2: How many different flavors are there? Because I walk by a ton of different carts and, you know, quite a few times I'm like, well, you know, maybe.
1: Yeah, some have like strawberry over them and then like cream on top of that. Yeah. Some are chocolate drizzled. Some are, you know, cinnamon plus. And then there's like maybe a lavender flavoring or something like that.
3: Oh, wow. I've seen like a cookies and cream Oreo one.
1: Yeah.
3: But that kind of just seems like too much. Like, let's not mess with what's already good.
2: Yeah, you're not going to add to the churro. It's already like...
3: Let's just keep it simple.
1: If Disney sees a spot to sprinkle some magic, they're going to do it, all right?
3: Very I guess you're true. Right.
1: Yep. We want to send you off to the Disneyland Resort to experience 70 years of joy coming alive during the 70th celebration. The keyword once again?
3: Park. P-A-R-K.
1: 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Florida Georgia Line has done something on socials they haven't done in 5 years.

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23: 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And I could tell she was leaving. And I thought, oh, she'll be back. 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
2: Well, don't say I didn't tell you it was going to happen.
3: You told me it was going to happen.
2: I told you. Florida Georgia Line has changed their profile picture on social media for the first time in 5 years.
3: What wow. does it say on their profile picture?
2: Well, I'm glad you asked because I'm excited to tell you. It says FGL LFG. Florida Georgia Line, let's freaking go.
4: Wow, this is big. I remember you came in like day one of this show and you're like, they're going to get back together. They're going to get back together. And I was like, okay, like that'd be awesome.
3: That would be cool.
4: Here they are.
2: Here they are.
4: So, I don't want to say they're getting back together, but it seems, you know, we're climbing that mountain.
3: This is the worst kept like rollout. Yeah. Like worst, like they're just keep like just doing the next part.
2: Yeah.
3: It's not like a big blowout announcement or anything like that. They're not showing up at the ACMs.
2: Right.
3: They're really trickling it out.
2: So they changed the profile picture on social, but also simultaneously did a billboard in Nashville that is the same logo.
3: Okay.
2: There's also a phone number on there, and it says to text us, 615-819-5007. So, of course, I had to do it.
3: Of course you do.
2: I had to find out what the boys were up to.
4: Mm-hmm.
2: I texted them, and this is what I got back from them.
3: Of course, from Tyler and Brian.
2: Yep, Tyler and Brian. It says, turns out, some things are just better together.
4: Wow.
2: Much more to come.
3: Aww.
2: FGL, LFG.
4: Wow. I mean, if we needed a confirmation, I would say that maybe the biggest one we've gotten so far.
3: Right.
4: Right?
3: A personal text from those two guys to JR.
4: That's crazy.
3: Yeah.
4: Yeah.
2: Pretty cool, right?
3: Yeah.
2: They're in my contacts now. This is
4: it's official.
2: This country life is crazy.
3: Yep.
2: It chose me.
3: What's going?
2: It's not the only comeback, though. Rodney Atkins just released his first album in 7 years. It dropped this past Friday. And he says it's all about getting back to what matters most to him. His faith, his family, and his small town life.
3: Rodney Atkins coming back, huh?
2: Yeah, 7 years, man.
3: All right.
4: What's a Rodney Atkins? Oh, God, is he Farmer's Daughter?
3: Yeah.
4: Oh, I knew it!
3: Yeah.
4: Love that song.
3: He's got
4: song.
3: A few more songs you know, too, as well.
2: He says the album True South, it even includes a duet with his wife and a new version of Watching You featuring his now grown son, Elijah.
3: Good idea.
2: So how about that?
4: That song is so cute.
3: Yeah.
4: That is a classic.
3: With him performing on it, I presume?
2: Yep.
3: Yeah, that's amazing.
2: How cool is that?

0: that totally. Song.
1: Lastly here, I got to talk about my dude Morgan frickin' Wallen. You might have seen in Colorado, he kind of got into an altercation with a piano and flipped it over.
2: Yeah, he won the fight.
1: He did. Yeah. And he recently kind of addressed that on his Instagram.
3: Hey, I just want you guys to know that right now this piano is working. That's what they told me last night.
2: Okay.
1: Yeah, so this was the next night, the next show.
2: Okay.
0: That Did he get a new piano?
1: Oh, yeah, of course. Yeah.
0: With the quickness overnight.
1: Yeah, so that's Morgan, you know?
2: Yeah.
1: Growing up, he always has had a temper.
2: Mm-hmm.
1: You know, he can do those kind of things. And but the piano, I think it survived.
2: Well, if it's still working, unless it's an all new piano.
1: I think he probably
2: didn't put up with the same piano.
1: No, it's probably a new one.
0: I think what I saw was that that piano had been giving him grief for a while, trying to play it. And then he tried to do that show and the piano didn't work. And he was like, okay, well, I'll just get a new one. Flipped it.
1: Yeah. Flip it.
0: Obviously,
2: and that's
0: then,
2: how you do it.
0: Yeah. You can't play a broken piano.
2: They're going to let you get a new one after that.
0: Yeah.
2: Yeah. Morgan bringing in a new one piano. This is your Music City Minutes with the Morning Stampede on 98.7 The Bull. Coming up next, as far as I'm concerned, there's only two dog voices. But we can

0: The Morning Stampede on 98.7 The Bull.
1: Tell me I'm wrong. There's only two dog voices.
2: I don't know. I hear a lot of them.
1: Okay. The two I'm talking about is when you're talking to your pet, and one is the...
2: It's way up here.
1: It's way up there, right? We were talking about this yesterday with, I forgot her name.
3: Reed from Boop Club.
1: Reed from Boop Club was here yesterday. She uses the high one.
2: Yo, yeah.
1: And there's really only that one. And I say the other one is the, that
2: yeah.
1: voice.
2: That's a good boy.
1: Yeah, that's a, who's a good boy? You're a good boy. And I think there's only two.
2: All right.
1: Can anybody think of another dog voice that's appropriate to use with your dog that doesn't fit into one of those categories?
3: I mean... I wake my dog up when I get ready to make my coffee in the morning. It's like 4 a.m. So when I let him out of his kennel, I'm like, hi, Rusty. Hi. But then like later in the day when we're playing, I'm like, Rusty. Yeah. You know, we get really. But then I have another dog, a female dog, a Yorkie, and her name's Olive. And I'm like, oh, Olive. So it kind of just depends on the situation, the gender. Like, I don't know.
1: Of course. And the time of day, like, you know, in the morning.
3: Time of day.
1: You don't want to hit them with a woo because they're going to get all razzled up.
3: I'm a bit softer. Yeah. Right.
2: How would you tell Olive that she's looking so cute today?
3: I would say, oh, you're so cute.
2: See, that's like a third voice.
3: Yeah.
1: I don't know if
2: that's
1: that really,
2: a little different.
1: That doesn't fit into the shubu shubu voice.
3: If she has like bad breath, I go, hi, Stinky.
2: See, that's it right there.
1: 503-733-0987. How do you talk to your dog? Do you have a voice that doesn't fit into one of my two categories or Mallory's third category there?
2: Yeah. We just want to hear it,
3: I'm
2: really.
3: I'm very situational, I think, with it.
1: Well, of course. I mean, you have to be because, you know, they're only appropriate in some situations. Hi, Stinky. Feels like also a, ooh, Stinky. You could also work it with that one. Make your choices with that, 503-733-0987. What is your pet voice? And be prepared to do it, all right?
2: Please.
1: When you call in.
2: We need to hear it.
1: We need to hear it. It's the Morning Stampede on 98.7 The Bull. Just Post Malone, Morgan Wall.

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1: I have a good dog voice.
2: Go ahead.
1: I love a good dog voice. I like Mal's when she talked. We have Olive, right?
3: Olive,
1: when
3: yeah.
1: When you talk to Olive, I like that one.
4: Yeah, there's two different dog voices is what I'm saying. There's the high one that you're like, okay, time to go potty. Go poo-poo. Time to go potty. And then the other one when you're razzing them up.
1: Or just full on rubbing the belly. Who's a good boy?
5: You're the good boy.
1: They love it.
4: Yeah, two dog voices is all there is.
1: Hannah and Wes Lynn, who has the best dog voice in your family, you said?
6: My sister.
3: What does it sound like?
6: She goes, come on, Bentley, we gotta go outside.
4: So the high one, she uses the high voice. That's what I'm saying. There's only two.
1: Bentley sounds like a cute dog.
6: It's a 14-year-old dog, and she likes to bite, so.
4: That's amazing. Trish from La Center, you said you have a third dog voice?
7: Oh, I'll tell you what it is. Clay, get over here now.
4: Okay. All right, yeah, you're right. There is a third one, but you don't use it when you're schmoozing your dog out.
1: No, that's like when your mother uses your middle name, it sounds like.
4: Is your dog's name Clay?
7: Yes.
4: What a dog name.
3: Yeah, that's cute.
7: He's a Yorkie poo, and he's just a puppy, like 5 months old now. And he's got this, like, black hair, like a beard.
3: He looks like a Clay.
7: It's like he's light-colored, and then he has this dark beard thing around his face.
4: So with the Yorkie poo, I'm betting for the most part when you're not using the Clay, get out. Not that voice. You're using the high one. Is that my guess?
7: Oh, gosh, yes.
1: Can we hear it, please?
7: Oh, baby. Come out, my baby.
1: Oh.
7: He doesn't even have a name
4: then.
7: He's just baby.
4: Yeah, just baby.
1: Baby.
4: Come here, Clay. Baby. Come here, baby. See, there's two. And then there's the third one. She was right about that. It's Alan Jackson and Little Bitty on 98.7 The Bull. 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
1: Hey, this is Chris Stapleton. 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
2: This is Northwest Now with Mallory.
3: Alaska Airlines has debuted.
4: Debuted,
3: that's what I said. Has debuted their new 14,000 square foot lounge at Portland International Airport. It's going to open tomorrow, and it is double the size of the previous lounge.
4: This is for Alaska Airlines, like, elite members or whatever, elite class, I'm
3: presuming. It's got to be. They're not going to let us normies in there.
4: No, of course not.
3: It's going to have loungers, private workspaces, regionally inspired food and beverages, a fireplace, and also a mural of Mount Hood by a Northwest local artist, Ben Butler.
4: That's awesome.
3: Sounds fancy.
4: Cool. Yeah. I also heard there's going to be a pancake machine. Anybody have any idea what a pancake machine is?
3: I know a waffle machine.
4: Yeah.
3: A pancake, I'm assuming, is similar.
4: Right. Is it like the thing you flip over at the Continental Breakfast?
3: That's exactly what I pictured. I'm not sure.
4: I don't know.
5: It's going to be a little more fancy than that if it's in the big lounge, right?
3: Yeah.
4: I don't know. That's what
5: Maybe
4: I'm saying.
5: Maybe an arm comes out, it does the perfect pour around in a circle.
4: And then does the flip thing?
5: And then it comes out and does the flip for you.
4: That sounds right.
5: That'd be sweet.
4: That would be awesome.
3: Sorry, I'm yawning.
5: Well, it is 85 degrees in the studio, so I can understand why you're tired.
3: Yeah. Legacy Emmanuel Security at the hospital is warning employees after a recent crow attacks near the staff parking area. So this is hatching season for baby crows. So obviously the moms want to protect their babies, and they're swooping down on people to try and get them away.
5: What?
3: So if you see these crows, don't look at them, avoid the area, and don't harass them because, crows have long memories and they hold grudges.
5: What is this, birdemic?
3: I know.
4: Dude, this is birdemic, dude.
5: Why would birds just do this to people?
4: Because you make eye contact, man.
5: You can't.
4: What, are you crazy? You can't do that.
5: That's insanity. It's like there's so many things to be afraid of in this world. Now I have to be afraid of a crow attack. Are you kidding me?
4: You're already at the hospital, though.
5: Mallory, if you want later, I will walk you to your car and I'll carry a coat hanger or something.
3: I appreciate that. Imagine having your worst day ever at the hospital. You like cracked your head open or something. You got all bandaged up. You're all stitched up. You're walking out and crows just start swooping at you.
5: Yeah, and then you hear this all of a sudden. You duck and take cover under the car. Get back! Get back!
3: Isn't there one really scary movie that's about crows? Is it the one that you showed me?
5: It's Birdemic.
3: Is that what it is?
4: No, I think you're thinking of birds. That Alfred Hitchcock one.
3: And it's very, like, go and, like, poke your eyes out and stuff. Yeah. It's, like, crazy.
5: Oh, yeah, no, I'm talking about the same movie here. Yeah, it's very scary.
4: Birdemic and birds are on the same level.
5: Yeah, man, it's glorious.
3: Salt and Straw is exploring a sale. Reports are saying that the iconic ice cream chain could go for more than $200 million.
5: Whoa!
3: I didn't know that Dwayne The Rock Johnson was an investor in Salt and Straw.
5: What?
3: Yeah. I just found that out.
4: The Rock owns part of Salt and Straw. Yeah.
5: The people's champion?
3: Yes. Yeah,
5: the final box.
4: Which is how it made $200 million worth of valuation right there.
5: There you go.
3: So I wonder if this sale does happen, what changes we will see. I'm not sure. I mean, Salt and Straw has already expanded so much in other states and everything. So I don't know what else they could really do. But with sales, I feel like change is always inevitable. Yep.
4: Yeah. With a local shop like that, I never think it's a good thing.
3: No.
4: If it gets bought out.
3: But $200 million. How do you say no?
4: I mean, you don't say no. Nope. I'd sell out in a heartbeat.
3: Like, I'm out. R.I.P. to Salt and Straw.
4: It's Northwest Now on 98.7 The Bull with your morning stampede. It's Jason Aldean.

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2: The 70th anniversary celebration of Disneyland is continuing for the next 2 months. If you do get a chance to go, now is the time to buy 70th merch.
3: Yeah, it really is. I'm in line purchasing a backpack, right? Because I need to lug around an engagement ring with me the whole time I was just in Disneyland, and I didn't want her wearing it all day.
2: Right.
3: She might find it.
2: She might.
3: So I go to check out and I purchase a backpack. And then I'm up at the front. And it's like, wait a minute, 70th anniversary merch is like 30, 35% off.
2: Because it's coming to an end.
3: Yeah, so I immediately, hey, may I return this and go grab, it was identical backpack. It just had the 70th tag on it.
2: Right.
3: 35% off, man.
2: Dude, way to make a deal at Disneyland.
3: Yeah, so backpacks, t-shirts, Mickey, like all the ears, everything. If it's the 70th anniversary, which is why you're going.
2: Right.
3: It's like, what a deal.
2: I found a button down there. It's the one that I wore with you.
3: Yeah.
2: The button down, the 70th button down. I love the 70th logo. Like, it's just, it's so cool. I was there right at the launch of 70th last year.
3: Wow.
2: And it's still going on now. It's going to be out through the summer. And if you get a chance to go, you should buy some stuff.
3: Oh, absolutely. And there is no shortage on amazing clothes and you know, items to purchase at Disneyland.
2: Every 6 or 7 steps, you can get a churro and some amazing merch at
4: Disney. You gotta get the embroidered ears. Those are always my fave.
2: That's key.
3: Oh.
4: Yeah.
2: It's key.
4: So cute.
2: Yeah, you gotta get the matching. Matchy-matchy with whoever you're with.
3: I've never done that.
4: Yeah. Yeah, I don't know how much extra it costs to get them embroidered. I don't think it's
2: almost nothing.
4: Yeah, I was saying, I don't think it's that much, and it's so worth it.
2: Yeah.
4: It's so cute.
2: 503-733-0987. You text in the keyword, which once again is?
4: Hotel. You can text the keyword hotel, H-O-T-E-L, to 503-733-0987.
2: It is the 70th celebration of Disneyland. You want to come back next hour to get your next keyword and then text in as many as possible. Coming up at 720, what would you pay for that you currently get for free? We have to talk about this.
5: Well, me and my lady had our first big fight, so I drove around till I saw the neon lights of a corner.

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1: What is it that you currently get for free that you wouldn't mind paying for? And before we talk about it, we have to read this text that came in from yesterday because this made me laugh so hard this morning.
2: So we got this text from Walter. He said, Jake, your segment about what you would pay for that you currently don't is a bad idea. It will make it happen just that quicker and can put other things on whoever's radar that was even thought that people would pay for. All caps. Please don't do that survey over the air. Do it privately with callers. Please.
1: Golly, man.
2: He's begging you, Jake.
1: Here's the thing, Walter. I appreciate the sentiment and I hear what you're saying, but if you think I have the juice to affect worldwide change on capitalism, think again, bro.
2: It's kind of a compliment.
1: Yeah, I'm sorry. I mean, really, you really think I have that kind of pull?
2: I know, for real.
1: I do so not, funny. Walter. Trust me. But what's your answer? What do you currently get for free that you would probably pay for?
2: You guys are going to laugh.
1: What is it?
2: Rent.
1: Rent?
2: I live with my parents.
3: Oh, come on. That's a loophole.
2: I live with my parents and I'm currently apartment shopping, so I am prepared to pay for rent, but I currently don't, and it's great.
1: Not just a little. This is not just a slight increase. You're going from zero to full rent.
2: A lot, yeah. And with that also comes, you know, making my own meals and doing my own laundry, so it's gonna be a jump.
3: Utilities, the whole nine.
2: Yeah.
1: You're gonna be like a real adult.
2: Yeah. The one thing my dad said he'll continue to pay for is parking because he wants me to be safe.
1: Okay.
2: So that's nice.
3: Yeah, from the crows.
1: Yeah. The crows are attacking down here.
2: Yeah.
1: You know, the answer to mine was podcasts. I don't pay for any podcasts right now, but I love them. I listen to them all the time. Anytime I'm in the car, anytime I'm riding around on my motorcycle, I'm always listening to a podcast, and I pay nothing for them, and they're ad-supported.
3: Mm-hmm.
1: So obviously, it's much like our business.
3: Yeah.
1: But I definitely, if they started charging for it, I think I'd probably pay that.
3: Yeah, I think I'm right along there with you. One of mine would be YouTube.
1: For sure.
3: You know, like there's a bunch of creators on there that I really enjoy, and I would pay if it meant, you know, being able to watch them. The other one maybe would be Oxygen.
1: If they start, you'd rebel against it.
3: I mean, Walter might not want to hear this because the moment they start charging us air tanks and tax.
2: Doesn't YouTube have a paid thing?
3: They do.
2: So what is that?
3: Yeah, so like you can watch any YouTube video you want for free,
2: right?
3: But you can also support creators in like a different way.
2: Oh, okay,
3: it's almost like a Patreon kind of deal.
2: Oh, right.
1: It'll also pull the ads out. I think if you pay for the premium version, you won't get the like skip ad thing that you always have to do.
2: Okay,
1: to your video.
2: Yeah,
1: and you're probably right. Like YouTube is such a part of our lives. I'd probably pay for it if they took away another one. Wikipedia.
3: Oh yeah.
1: If Wikipedia suddenly required a subscription, I would need to buy it.
3: Yeah.
2: Really? I never use Wikipedia.
3: I use it all the time.
2: Never.
1: I write a lot of trivia questions, and a lot of it comes from like Wikipedia.
2: Okay.
1: Stuff,
2: so. Well, I know Wikipedia. Every time I go on it, they do ask for money.
3: I was just gonna bring that up. Yeah. They're always like, "Hey, save us, because we could disappear any day."
2: Yeah.
1: Have you ever done it?
3: No.
1: I've thrown like $10 like a couple years ago.
3: Of course you have.
1: Well, I feel like I did my part.
3: Yeah.
1: It's like a tip, and you know.
2: Yeah.
1: I love me a tip.
3: Yep.
1: What would you pay for that you currently get for free? 503-733-0987. It's the Morning Stampede, rolling through 2 hours of commercial-free music.
3: Damn right.
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1: Got $1,000 burning a hole in our hot little pockets here, and we have 10 questions. We're trying to give you this money.
2: Yeah, we really are, and I think this is the day.
1: Today's the day.
2: Yeah, I mean, look at it outside.
1: Let's check. It's a money-winning vibe.
2: It's showing me that somebody is going to walk away $1,000 richer.
3: JR, do you think these questions are easier than last time?
2: I think Jake has gotten soft.
3: I do.
1: Lay off me.
2: He's soft. S-A-W-F-T, soft.
1: I just have to realize how long this takes me to write this contest.
2: Yeah. Oh, yeah?
3: You know, I think a lot... I keep wanting to say why I think they're easy.
1: Easy.
3: But then I know that it's going to be a hint, so I have to hold myself
1: no
3: back.
1: No hinting.
3: Tell you guys off air.
2: No. Yeah, $1,000, 10 questions. All you got to do is simple. Answer them within 60 seconds.
1: 503-733-0987. First caller who gets in gets to play the game. Right now, a song I'm really loving right now, brand new from Josh Rock.

0: We have $1,000, and we have 10 questions. Now, the questions don't change, and the rules don't change until somebody wins it.
1: We have Mary from Hillsboro on the phone. Mary, how are you feeling?
2: Very confident I'll get through maybe two.
1: That's great.
0: No, come on. You'll get to at least four or five.
2: Okay, sounds great.
3: Four or five. You think they're that easy? I mean, like,
0: Jake, I used to hear horror stories about you, but you're just a roly-poly at this point.
3: Listen. I don't really have anything to say. You're probably right. These are probably not as hard as last time. So let's go through the rules. Mary, here's how they go. If you get one wrong,
0: we buzz you out.
3: If you pronounce something wrong,
1: we buzz you out.
3: And if you take longer than 60 seconds,
4: we buzz you out.
5: 60 seconds, 10 questions, $1,000. The $1,000 minute starts now.
3: What is the best meal that your parents used to make, Mary?
2: Homemade tortillas.
1: Yum.
3: Portland City Council is voting to ban what food made from duck or goose?
2: Pate
3: is not.
0: No,
3: correct.
0: She predicted her own fate.
1: I've had pate from this food. The movie that's saying too much already. But
3: Mallory, what do we talk about with
0: hold
3: hints?
0: On that's here. Jobs are on the line.
1: That's not the source of the pate.
3: That is incorrect,
2: I've never
3: Mary.
2: Eaten
3: but,
2: it, but I would ban it.
3: Okay, yes. Well, I think, actually, talking about this, Portland City Council looks like they have the votes. I think the ban is coming.
1: Really?
3: This question might change to what did they just ban?
0: What's pate?
3: Pate is just, it's much like the answer to this.
1: Gross. Yeah, it's very close. It's like a, I don't even know how to.
0: Because I don't like pad thai either.
1: Pad thai.
3: I could go for some duck pad thai right now, dude. Thank you, Mary.
2: Thank you.
1: Thanks.
2: Have a great day.
0: Thanks for listening.
3: Appreciate you. The $1,000 minute coming up at 7:30 tomorrow morning. Do I have to go rewrite these questions so Mallory's satisfied that they're hard enough?
1: No, I mean, she didn't get that. She did not get that right. And that, to me, is one of the easier questions.
0: Okay. They were difficult for Mary, so.
1: Yeah.
3: There we go. Morning Stampede, 98.7 The Bull.

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1: Talk about this a few minutes ago. What would you pay for that you're currently getting for free? My answer was Wikipedia. I would probably pay for that if they made me.
2: Yep.
1: Podcasts. I listen to a lot of podcasts. I don't pay a penny for those.
2: Yeah. I went with, this is JR speaking, I went with YouTube and Oxygen. And I'm really surprised nobody, can I say what I want to say on the air right now?
1: No.
2: Can I spell it?
1: Sure, go for it.
2: I'm surprised nobody said S-E-X. You know what I mean?
3: Yeah.
2: Because if you're married, you're getting that for free, but maybe you would consider...
1: Well, not if you're real married.
2: Oh, okay, gotcha.
1: Mallory, your answer was?
3: I kind of cheated and I said rent because I currently live with my parents and don't pay rent.
1: Right, that's a good answer. You're trying to actively start paying rent.
3: Yeah, I'm trying to think of other things I currently get for free that I would pay for, but I don't know. I
1: mean, it's nice getting stuff for free.
3: Yeah,
1: like
3: it
1: radio,
3: is.
1: Radio's free. You're getting this show for free right now.
3: Yeah.
2: The internet?
1: Oh, yeah. I mean, you pay for the internet, I guess,
2: do you, though?
1: I mean, I do.
3: Not me. I get a lot of things for free.
2: Yeah.
3: Thanks to my mom and dad.
2: Mallory's like, electricity?
3: Yeah.
1: Room and board?
2: Yep.
1: My laundry folded?
3: Dinner every night?
2: Jeez.
1: Andre from Vancouver, what's your answer?
4: Public toilets.
3: Okay.
2: No, that's a good one because, it's always in like a predicament where you really need one.
3: Yeah, that is a good one.
4: Yeah, but as long as they maintain them, right?
1: Of course.
3: Oh, yeah.
4: I pay for them as long as they're clean.
1: Yeah, I'm not paying for the ones that are currently at the park.
4: Yeah, that's for sure.
1: I would do like even a subscription model where if there were like honey buckets around town that you had to swipe to get into, but it cost you $10 a month, whatever like that.
3: Yeah.
1: But they're upkept.
3: Yeah.
1: I'd pay that $10 for sure.
3: I feel like there should be more around if they're going to make you pay for it because they're not super common, are they? They're not everywhere. Yeah.
1: No, this would have to be like a parking kitty situation where they're everywhere out there.
3: We almost are kind of there like with Starbucks. Like you want to use their bathroom, but you got to you got to buy a drink and get the code. So we're almost there.
1: What's your break-even point, Andre? How much would you pay let's say a month for that?
4: $7.50.
2: Okay, so you're finding yourself pretty often needing a public bathroom.
3: $7.50 per. That's a lot.
4: No. $7.49 per month.
3: Oh, per month.
1: Yeah,
3: okay.
1: Not $7.50. $7.49.
2: Yeah, come on.
3: Right. Okay.
2: Yeah.
3: I thought this was like every time you had to go. I'm like, hey, you must be desperate.
4: For sure.
1: Nature calls sometimes, Mallory. Please say it's Morning Stampede. Wow.

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We'll give you all the details, tell you how to keep yourself safe in about 3 minutes. Hold tight right here.

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1: This is Northwest Now with Mallory.
2: Alaska Airlines is showing off their new 14,000 square foot lounge at Portland International Airport. This lounge is going to open tomorrow, and this is double the size of the previous lounge. It's going to have private workspaces, food and beverages, fireplaces, and I'm just wondering, how do I get in?
3: Yeah, Mallory, you travel a lot. Are you a member of any of the elite, premium, platinum class, anything?
2: I'm not. And you know what's really embarrassing? I don't even want to say it. I don't even have pre-check.
3: Oh, really?
2: Yeah. I'm in cattle call with the normies.
4: Oh, I don't do pre-check either. For me, that's for rich people.
3: Yeah.
2: No, but that's what I thought. But you know, it's only $80 for the year.
3: Totally.
2: Yeah. That is so worth
3: it. Easy to get. Is it worth it though?
4: No.
2: I want global entry. I'm gonna go all the way.
3: I continue on with my previous statement from earlier in the week that when you get to the airport, that's when your vacation starts. I don't mind the waiting in line because that's part of my vacation.
2: But if you had lounge access, so you could go into your TSA pre-check and get even more time in the lounge.
3: You're right about that.
4: I understand.
2: I don't understand, like, lounges.
4: Yeah, they want to make hanging out at the airport, like, trendy and fun.
2: Yeah.
4: But I don't want to be there any longer than I need to be. Just get me on the plane already.
2: Oh, I find it to be kind of fun. I think, Jake, you agree, right?
3: I agree. I like being at the airport. Like, I don't mind the security check line. I guess if it were shorter, that'd be better.
2: When you're leaving the vacation, I'm like, can get me out.
3: Yeah, get me out.
2: Get me home.
4: I get that. Yeah. Yeah.
2: But I don't understand lounges. Like, how do you get in? Do you have to have, like, the credit card?
4: Oh, yeah. You're going to be a Ruby, Emerald, Sapphire member.
2: It's like people that travel for work, I feel like, are the ones that get all the access.
3: You know, as you're landing and the flight attendant is on the mics pitching their whatever club, that's probably how you get in, and we're just tuning that out.
2: One time, I was, like, 21 coming home from Vegas, and I had no brain. And the lady, I was on Spirit Airlines, and the lady's like, apply for the Spirit Airlines credit card, then you can get 20,000 free miles. I'm like, oh, a free trip to Vegas. And I got denied from the Spirit credit card.
4: No!
3: Well, your credit isn't enough to get a Spirit Airlines
4: credit
3: card.
4: Gosh, the company went defunct.
2: The rejection email came to my home, and my mom's like, you got denied for the Spirit card. Sorry.
4: Oh, gosh.
2: I'm like, oh, I thought I was just going to get a free trip to Vegas.
3: Says, I'm not mad. I'm just disappointed
2: in
3: you.
2: What the heck? Legacy Emmanuel Security is warning employees after recent crow attacks near the staff parking lot to stay vigilant. So it is currently hatching season for baby crows, meaning the moms are protecting and they're swooping down on anybody they see to be a threat.
3: I think it's funny that they say don't make eye contact with the crows. Don't look at the crows.
2: They say avoid the area, don't look at them, and don't harass them because crows have long memories and they do hold grudges.
4: Oh my gosh.
2: They're very smart creatures. If you make friends with crows, they bring you gifts.
3: Yeah, that's what you have to do.
2: Yeah.
3: But don't look at them.
2: But don't look at them. Don't make eye contact.
4: It's a birdemic out there in Portland. You got to be careful.
2: It's crazy. Salt and Straw is exploring a sale. This is saying that the iconic ice cream chain could go for more than $200 million.
4: Wow.
3: That's such a big valuation for that company.
2: Yeah, they are currently in the early stages of exploring a capital transaction, and they're going to see what they can do to support the next chapter of Salt and Straw's growth.
3: I have railed against Salt and Straw since they launched. Secretly, I'm proud of them, and I think it's great. Any Northwest company is there. But, like, the flavors at Salt and Straw drive me crazy.
2: Well, you know, when big sales like this happen, change is inevitable. And I feel like, you know, maybe they'll say,
3: let's go to the middle.
2: These flavors are crazy. We got to reel it back.
4: We're gonna no one's chocolate. Really buying this, you know?
2: Yeah, we're just going to do chocolate, vanilla. What's the other one?
4: Strawberry.
3: Yeah, that's the Salt and Straw I can get behind right there.
2: Yeah.
3: Put me down for that one. 503-733-0987. If you ever want to chime into the Morning Stampede, our phone lines are always open. You're

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2: Castle is your keyword to text in to go to Disneyland. You can text in the keyword castle, C-A-S-T-L-E, to 503-733-0987. The keyword is castle.
3: Sable's on the phone right now. Sable, have you ever been to Disneyland?
4: Yes, we've gone once before. My daughter hasn't gone, so she's waiting to go.
3: That's awesome. I'm a firm believer. I really have two minds about it. Like, going with kids is awesome because you get to experience it through their eyes. The wonder of Disneyland hits so much harder when you're a kid. But also, I'm of the mind that leave your kids at home if you can.
5: Yeah, totally.
3: Go to Disneyland on your own, and just the kids will slow you down.
2: Yeah, you can't have anybody holding you back.
3: Right, yeah. You don't have to be taking potty breaks, all right?
2: Nope.
5: I want to ask you guys, how young is too young to bring your child to Disneyland? Because I've had this conversation with my sister before. She's like, I mean, if I'm going to put together all this money to make this trip happen, I want them to remember it.
2: Yep. Yeah, like, you don't need to bring an infant to Disneyland.
3: Yeah, three, I guess. At what point is your consciousness online? You know what I'm saying? Like, when do you start generating memories? Like, my earliest memory is probably when I'm five. So I guess five would be the answer.
5: Okay.
2: I wonder if Disney does, like, certain ages underneath, you know, go for free. Like, three and below are free. Do they do something like that?
3: Probably, yeah.
2: I would assume so, but I'm not sure. Bringing in, like, a baby to Disneyland, it just sounds like a hassle.
5: I've seen it.
2: Every aspect. The stroller, the crying, the feeding.
5: The burping.
2: The everything.
3: I always assume those are locals.
2: Okay.
3: Like, people who live there and have the season pass and are just spending their day at Disneyland.
2: Yeah.
3: They don't need to go hit every ride because they hit every ride last week.
5: Yeah. It's not a vacation. It's just an afternoon.
3: Something to do.
5: Yeah.
2: Okay.
3: Yeah. Whenever I see it, I'm like, okay, they must live here. They must be Disney, you know, season pass holders.
2: Mm-hmm.
3: Season pass holders is the goal for anybody, but if you want to just go one time for free, well, 98.7 The Bull is making that happen. We are trying to give you keywords, which one more time is?
2: The keyword is castle, C-A-S-T-L-E. I see in the text line right now, we've got baffle, we've got council, we've got stable.
5: Close.
2: The keyword is castle.
3: C-A-S-
2: Don't get it twisted.
3: T-L-E to experience 70 years of joy coming alive.
5: I can't say it any more clearly.
2: I know.
5: Valerie.
3: I mean, you probably could. You should just do better, Valerie.
2: Castle. No lisp in that one.
3: Nailed it. 503-733-0987. Send in that word right now. This is Ella Langley in Choosing Texas in 2 hours of commercial-free music. Just

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1: It is Wednesday, halfway through the week. Time to get your brain going with the toughest question ever from The Morning Stampede. Mallory, are you ready for it?
2: I'm ready. Are you ready?
1: I'm ready.
2: I've asked you guys this question off air. It's something I think about a lot. I ask all my friends, and I want to ask the listeners. So if you have an answer to this, please text in, or even better, give us a call at 503-733-0987. Really think about this one.
1: Really thinking.
2: Are you ready?
1: Ready.
2: If you got paid $100,000 for every day you did not shower, how long could you go?
1: Oh, I'd be a billionaire. A billion. You're paying me $100,000 every day I don't shower.
2: Every day you did not shower.
1: I'd be miserable, but I mean, I need a shower. Shower is like how I wake up in the morning. I don't drink coffee.
2: Right.
1: That's how I wake up. I need that shower. Mm. But are you paying me $100,000? I don't need to show up to work at any point.
3: How much deodorant am I allowed to wear?
2: Yeah. So you can live your life just as normal. You just literally you can't shower. So you can wear deodorant. Also, you can't take the loophole of baths.
1: Oh, that's smart.
2: Yeah, you can't do that.
3: Can I wash my face in the sink?
1: Good question.
2: It's a good question.
3: In my head?
1: Yeah. Little airport shower?
3: Yeah.
2: I'm gonna say yes.
1: Oh, wow.
2: But bar soap only.
1: Of course.
2: You only get Dove.
1: What else do you use?
2: I mean, if I was going to wash my face with Dove bar soap, it would like fall off.
1: Okay, right, so gotcha.
2: That might not work for everyone.
3: How many days would it take for me to get to a million?
1: It's 10
3: That's
1: days.
3: What I'm on, 10, 10 days?
1: Days. 10 days to get to a million.
3: Okay. I would do this indefinitely.
1: Right, yeah,
2: really,
1: that's what I'm
2: you
1: saying.
2: You would never shower.
3: Yep.
2: But what if you start, you live your life, you come to work, and then you're sitting in the studio with Jake and I. Jake and I are going to go to the boss and say, we can't work with JR. He stinks.
3: JR,
2: and
3: I say, I'm rich.
2: I'm out.
1: See ya. If I found out you were making $100K a day, JR, yeah. I would kick you out of the studio. I'd be like, I don't even want to work with you. We can't relate anymore.
2: Okay, no. Let's lower it to 50K. Does that change anything?
3: No.
1: The break-even point probably for me is $1,000.
3: I would do it for $1,000 a day. You know how many days I could go?
1: Yeah, for $1,000.
3: At least a half calendar year.
2: Oh my God, that's insane. Because I feel like you're just sitting. When I shower, I feel it. I feel like there's a film on my body.
1: Oh, I feel gross. I need a shower.
2: You're
1: that's what I'm
2: sitting
1: saying.
2: You're sitting in your scum and
3: listen,
2: you stink.
3: You take a piece of paper, you wipe it down your forearm like this. You get the oils off.
1: Dude, you're right. It's the forearm for me.
3: Yeah.
1: That's the part that gets grossest for me. When I don't shower, that's where I start feeling it first.
3: Yeah.
1: What
3: and then
1: weird...
3: like in the crevices, you know, where your elbows bend and where your knees bend. If you get that.
1: Get that thing up in the pits there. Jack.
2: You guys, someone texts it in and goes, y'all are getting paid?
3: Yeah. Probably shouldn't be.
1: That's a great answer. 503-733-0987. What do you want the number to be? Still 100?
2: Yeah. Let's go 75.
1: 75K.
3: Oh boy.
1: How many days can you go? You can text us or call us.

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0: Here's your Music City Minute with JR.
2: I'm sorry, I gotta stand up for this.
3: Okay, I'm ready for you, bro.
2: This is a huge deal.
3: You only stand up for like the biggest ones.
2: This might be the biggest Music City Minute in the history of the Music City Minute.
3: And I don't know if you've noticed this, Mallory, but JR usually comes out of his chair for one act and one act in particular.
4: And he usually spins the chair around. That's how you know he's excited.
2: There it is.
3: That's when you know this Music City Minute is gonna be about one duo.
2: I gotta say one thing. Florida Georgia Line has changed their profile picture on social media for the first time in five long years.
3: The selfie of the two of them?
2: No, it's just a graphic. It says FGL, and then under it, LFG. Let's freaking go!
4: So what do we think their first thing is going to be? Are they going to have a breakout tour? Like, what are they?
3: Yeah, where are they going to appear first?
2: Are they going to drop Fest?
4: An album, maybe?
2: That's what I'm thinking.
3: CMA Fest is absolutely right.
2: Okay. Because not only is it the profile picture, Mallory, that they've also taken that same graphic and they put it on a billboard in Nashville. And it has a phone number on it. The billboard, it's 615-819-5007. It says to text us.
3: Which you did.
2: Of course I did. I'm a journalist, Jake.
4: Got it.
2: This is JR speaking, by the way. So I texted them, and I got a text back from the boys.
3: Okay.
2: And it says, turns out, and I quote, turns out, some things are just better together. Much more to come. FGL, LFG, orange emoji, peach emoji.
3: Oh, I get it for Florida and Georgia.
2: Right?

0: That's very cute of them.
1: Yeah, so the boys are so back.
2: I hadn't thought of CMA Fest, but you're definitely right.
1: It's got to be.
2: The reunion's happening at CMA Fest.
0: Isn't that going on right now?
2: It's kicking off like here any minute, if not.
1: Yeah, any day now, I think. But that's not the only comeback.
2: Really?
1: Hold on to your butt for this one.
2: Is this one as big?
0: I'm holding.
1: It's big. Rodney Atkins just released his first album in 7 years.
2: That's big, but it's not as big.
1: I know, but it's cool because, look, it dropped last Friday. He says this is all about getting back to what matters most to him, his faith, which I respect, his family, and his small-town life. Now, and this might tug on your heartstrings, the album True South even includes a duet with his wife and a new version of Watching You featuring his now grown-up son, cool. Elijah.
0: Cool. That's such a good song.
1: Who's the same son that inspired the song 20 years ago.
0: That is such a classic. We need to play that song. Like, some songs just need to always be going, and that is one of them. It is so cute.
1: I agree.
0: I always see it on TikTok of fathers and their young toddlers, and they're, like, playing around, and it's so cute.
2: Yeah, playing the Watching You one.
0: Yeah.
1: Lastly, my dude Morgan Frickin' Wallen, you might have saw in Colorado, he flipped a piano.
2: Yeah, I saw that. A little bit of a temper.
1: Yeah, you know, some guys on stage, they'll smash a guitar once in a while. Him, it was a full-on piano.
0: Wow, he's got some muscles.
1: Yeah, it just wasn't working for him. And obviously, this caught a lot of national attention. Anything Morgan does catches attention. So he talked about it on his Instagram. Let me go ahead and...
3: Hey, I just want you guys to know that right now, this piano is working. That's what they told me last night.
2: Was the piano on screen quivering in the background?
1: Yeah, it was just kind of like
2: trembling with fear.
0: So nervous.
1: Just nervous.
2: Please don't, please, Morgan.
1: Mr. Wallen, no!
2: Been your Music City minutes. I think those noises when a piano falls, beautiful. They make a real tune. Coming up, Chris, Chris, or Chris. For Chris Stapleton tickets, we're two songs away from that on 98.7 The Bull.

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1: Literally the biggest country music show of the summer is coming to Providence Park on July 17th. We want to send you with a little game we call
2: Chris. Basically how it's going to work is we're going to play you a clip. Okay, three of them. We need you to determine, well, which famous Chris it is.
1: We've been playing this for the past couple weeks. Seven straight victories, no fails. Today's the first day we get a fail.
2: No,
1: call
2: I don't
1: right
2: buy
1: now.
2: That.
1: No, I wrote
2: second.
1: It hard, man. I wrote
2: no.
1: it really hard.
2: Yeah.
3: Well, for how much these tickets are going for on Marketplace, I hope the person does fail so then I can take the tickets and slang them on the side.
2: What are they going for on Marketplace?
3: No. I saw one the other day, $250.
2: Stop
3: each.
2: It.
3: I think they were like 100 level. I think that's like pretty good seats, but like that's a lot of money.
1: I did get to go see Post Malone and Jelly Roll last year at Providence Park.
3: Yeah.
1: I did not have good seats, but I still had a great time. It's one of those places where any seat you get, you're still going to be enjoying it.
3: Totally. Yeah. It's wow. really cool that they're having concerts at Providence Park. Is that a new thing?
1: Yeah.
3: Yeah.
1: Yeah, it went away for 10 years.
3: Oh, wow.
2: Oh, dang.
1: Got brought back with Green Day last two falls ago.
3: I'm apartment hunting right now. You know what I'll do is I'll find an apartment that looks into Providence Park.
2: Oh.
3: And then if you lose Chris, you can come to my house party. We can watch from my window.
1: It's a great idea.
3: As long as you're normal and not weird.
1: Good okay. caveat
3: so
1: there.
3: You guys are out.
2: Yeah, we're out.
1: Wow.
2: Thank you, Mel. Wow.

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1: Christy from Warren, good morning.
2: Good morning.
1: As a Christy, you should be an expert at this game, wouldn't we all agree?
3: I'm thinking so.
1: Yeah. I've said 7 straight wins and you're going to be the first fail. Is that true, Christy?
2: I don't know about that. We'll see.
1: All right, we will see. Let's go through them here. Explain the game, please.
3: We're going to play you 3 clips. Okay, you need to get all right. You need to tell us which famous Chris it is. Jake, our first clip.
4: I'm trying to untangle my mind.
3: Is that 9-time WWE Intercontinental Champion Chris Jericho?
5: Star of Laguna Beach, The Hills, and her own show on E!, Kristen Cavallari.
1: Or is it Chris Stapleton?
2: I'm going to have to go with Chris Stapleton.
3: No! Christy is correct.
1: Man, I might have been wrong on this, but I'm still feeling confident. The next two are almost impossible, Christy. Here's the second one.
4: We can just go on like this.
5: Was that one of the most beloved Batmans of all time, Christian Bale?
1: The guy who still gets made fun of for being in Batman and Robin, Chris O'Donnell,
3: or Chris Stapleton?
2: I'm going to have to go to Chris Stapleton.
1: Wow, she got it again!
3: In your face, Jake!
1: Yeah, I'm feeling pretty stupid at this point. Let's do this third one again, even more impossible than the first two. I'm going to play the clip. Listen very carefully, Christy.
3: Is that the guy who sent Mallory flowers and still hasn't gotten a date? Chris Potts?
1: The drug they make in Breaking Bad, Chris Tolmeth.
3: Mr. White, we gotta cook.
5: Or Chris Stapleton.
2: Yeah, that's gonna be Chris Stapleton.
3: Oh, we got a winner!
1: I frankly didn't care for the smug attitude you answered that last one, Christy.
5: Are you sad that you won, so now you don't get to go to my housewarming party for the concert?
2: I am. It would be nice to hang out with you.
5: Well, good answer.
1: I don't know. She calls people freaks, and I'm still a little hurt by that.
3: The food there is cheaper, though.
1: Christy, congratulations. July 17th at Providence Park. Chris Stapleton will be there. Christy will be there. Morning Stampede will be there. We appreciate you calling in today, Christy.
5: Congrats.
2: Thank you.
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1: This is Northwest Now with Mallory.
2: Alaska Airlines has revealed their new 14,000 square foot lounge at PDX. This will open tomorrow, June 4th, and it is double the size of their previous lounge.
3: I was never invited into the previous lounge. I don't even know.
2: Nor was I.
3: Yeah.
2: I don't know how you get into lounges. It seems like a very exclusive club that I'm not invited to.
3: you gotta be like a first class passenger.
4: Yeah, you gotta have one of those credit cards you can't really afford to have.
2: Yeah, seriously. I want to be invited. Legacy Emmanuel Security is warning employees after a recent crow attacks near the staff parking lot. So it is hatching season. This means the crows are going to be swooping down on anybody they see to be a threat. Avoid the area, don't look at the crows, and don't harass them because crows have great memories and they do hold grudges.
3: Do I need to like wear neutral crow colors when I'm walking through there?
4: Yeah, seriously.
2: What would that be, like a nude?
3: Yeah, like a nude. Yeah, I don't want to. I don't know what crows find offensive.
4: I don't want to be nude with a bunch of crows attacking me.
2: No, certainly not. Certainly not. Salt and Straw is exploring a sale. Reports are saying that the iconic ice cream chain could go for more than $200 million.
3: That's insane. That's an insane valuation for that company. How many places are they in? Like 30?
2: A lot.
3: $200 million seems like a lot.
2: Yeah.
3: Holy
2: that's
3: crap.
2: Nuts.
4: You know, I was at New Seasons yesterday.
2: Mm.
4: I almost picked us up some of their ice cream tacos.
2: Oh, yeah.
4: Yeah.
3: Dude, I could go for
2: that
3: right now.
2: It is Taco Week, so why didn't you pick them up, JR?
4: Well, because my thought process was we have a fridge here.
2: Yeah.
4: But we don't have, I don't know that there's a freezer.
2: Yeah.
4: So I'm like, we'd have to eat them at 5 a.m.
2: You'd have to put them in the freezer in the break room, but they might get snapped.
4: Oh, that's true.
3: Yeah, we can't do that. We can't risk it. Can't risk it.
2: Nope. And that's it for me.
3: Salt and Straw, $200 million valuation. You know who benefits from that? The Rock.
4: Yeah.
3: The Rock owns part of Salt and Straw.
4: That's crazy.
3: Isn't that cool?
4: Of course he does.
3: Coming up in just a couple songs, we're trying to send you to Disneyland. Yet another keyword, yet another shot for you to try and win. I can

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1: We actually got resolution on the, do you have to pay for your kids who are under three at Disneyland? Somebody texted in the answer to that, which I thought was pretty cool.
2: They said that if they're under three, they are free. And they also said if it's their third birthday, then they're still free. It's like the next day.
1: Like you get grandfathered in. So if you turn three while at the park,
2: right,
1: you still get the three, like it goes from the beginning of your trip.
3: Oh, so this is kind of like the hometown buffet scenario, where it's like, hey, kid, you're eight today.
1: Yeah, you're three. Yeah, just remember you're three.
3: Yeah, remember.
1: Kids at three would never be able to pull off that lie, though.
3: No way.
1: No. Even the kids with eight have trouble with that.
3: They would walk up to you and be like, I'm this many. And hold up five or something.
1: And ruin it for everybody.
3: Damn it, Jimmy.
1: Come on, bro. Experience 70 years of joy coming alive during the 70th celebration. Disney Junior's Mickey Mouse Clubhouse Live is there. Bluey is making Bluey's debut. Best day ever at the reimagined Fantasyland Theater. There's so many reasons to go enjoy Disney during the 70th anniversary celebration.
3: Yeah, and the best reason is that we're picking up the tab.
1: That's right. And we're making it absolutely free. We'll fly you down on Alaska Airlines. We'll put you up in a Disneyland hotel. And you'll be treated like a VIP, because that's all that Disney ever does. Keyword is Mickey, M-I-C-K-E-Y, 503-733-0987. Text that in right now to our Lazy Boy text line. 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
1: The Cara Oregon Grand Floral Starlight Parade is this coming Saturday starting at 6:30. Now, it's actually two parades back-to-back. Grand Floral Parade is going to start at 6:30 because the sun hasn't gone down yet. And then once the sun starts going down, which it feels like is later than 8:30.
2: So late. It's like 10.
1: Yeah.
3: It is.
1: Starlight Parade is going to happen at that point. So all the floats that are lit up, I suppose, are going to be towards the back of the parade.
3: They got to be.
1: Yeah. I haven't heard which part of the parade we're going to be in.
2: We're slot 99.
1: Are we really?
2: I don't know what that means. I don't know how many floats there are, but I know that we are 99.
1: There's probably a couple hundred.
2: Okay.
1: I mean, like, we're probably in the middle of the pack for that one.
3: Yeah. Okay.
1: That's fun. That's
3: good. That's really cool. I mean, to be a part of something like this, I mean, that's an honor. I'm pumped.
1: Yeah, we get to go walk next to our big,
2: like the party bus.
3: It's a party bus. There's a pole in there, I heard.
2: Yeah, and we'll be selecting listeners off the side of the streets who come and do a dance on the pole inside.
1: Is that what we're doing?
2: Yeah.
1: I hadn't heard that part.
2: And I also will have Tootsie Rolls, even though we're not supposed to pass things out. I will be pelting toddlers with the Tootsie Rolls. So it's going to be a great time.
1: All right, all that's going down this coming Saturday.
3: I'll be there following all the rules and regulations of the parade.
1: Yep, because Rose Festival asked us to be good little boys and girls.
3: They did.

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1: Mallory, I can't remember if I've asked you this before. You are pro sushi or against sushi?
2: Yeah, I like sushi.
1: And JR, you are not, right?
3: No, I can't do it. First time I did it, it was out on a date with my now fiance. And I just did it because she likes it.
1: Yeah,
3: and
1: sure.
3: I had a rock in my stomach for 3 days.
2: Oh my gosh, you had bad sushi. You got to give it another try.
3: Maybe.
2: Yeah. But once you're scarred, it's hard to go back.
1: Yeah. Your body reacts a certain way after that.
2: Yeah.
1: Do you have a favorite place that you love to go?
2: I like Bamboo.
1: Okay.
2: Yeah.
1: Lovely sushi.
3: What's Bamboo?
2: Bamboo sushi. There's a few spots around here in Portland. The best roll is the Green Machine. It's so good. It's a little bit nicer-ish.
1: Yeah.
2: Ish, it's very, very good.
1: It's nice. I mean, any sushi place like that,
2: yeah,
1: where you go in and you get served actual sushi as opposed to like the conveyor belt sushi.
2: I was about to say, I do not like belt sushi.
1: Oh, I love it.
2: I don't go to the belts.
1: You're going to laugh when I tell you my favorite, though. Winco sushi. Like, I love Winco sushi. It's so good. And it's so good, in fact, that when JR said the other day that his fiance Julia is a fan of sushi, I specifically made him go to Winco with me.
3: He did.
2: Oh, okay.
1: And I sent Winco sushi with him home to make his fiance have it and give me a rating on it.
2: And?
3: She said it was middle of the road.
2: Okay.
3: She says, first off, for Jake to do that, that's just so cute. He's so nice.
2: Yeah.
1: I just want somebody to back me up on Winco sushi, and I knew she liked it.
3: Yeah.
2: What was the roll that you selected?
1: Oh, it was a salmon, I want to say?
3: I think it was,
2: okay,
3: yeah.
2: Salmon is, probably my favorite.
1: Yeah, at Winco, you get like a package deal.
2: Right.
1: So there's salmon is one of them, but then I think there was a couple of nigiri in there. And
2: if you would have said like California roll, I would have been like, okay, well, that was your first issue.
1: Well, I wouldn't do that.
2: Yeah, okay.
1: I just
2: want to make sure.
1: Yeah, proper Winco sushi is what I sent her. And middle of the road, I'll take that, honestly.
3: Yeah, she said, hey, it's not bad, but I couldn't like eat all of it, she said.
1: Well, of course.
3: Yeah, but she's like, well, I can't believe he did that.
2: It was the thought that counts.
1: I'm really straight doing it because I want somebody to get my back. I was being made fun of by B-Dub in the office the other day.
2: Yeah.
1: About Winco sushi because, you know, he loves to take his shots.
2: Poke fun. Well, keep in mind, Julia, JR's fiance, was just in Japan, so she was probably eating top of the line.
1: That's what I'm saying.
2: Yeah, and now she's eating Winco. So for her to say middle of the road, that's actually probably pretty good.
1: The curve is blown.
3: Yeah, I quite enjoyed Winco. It was my first time ever there.
2: Really?
3: Yeah.
2: What'd you think?
3: It was a little bit of a free-for-all.
2: I was a little nervous,
3: but it was cool.
1: Dude, I love Winco. And their sushi department, it's top-notch. Most expensive thing in Winco.

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1: Frankly, JR, I find this idea genius.
2: Hey, times are tough. You got to get creative out there to make some money, bro.
3: What's going on?
1: Facebook Marketplace. People are staging the items that they're selling them with AI models, say holding it or acting with it or whatever.
3: Okay.
2: So I saw somebody was posting to sell a Stairmaster.
3: Yeah.
2: And they put some, you know, tall brunette, long hair,
1: right.
2: Big old butt.
1: Of course, you saw the Stairmaster.
2: Oh, yeah. And I'm like, wow, like, I clicked on it.
3: You know? Make you click, that's for sure. It's a good idea.
2: I saw one posted here, sorry, in Oregon. Somebody was selling a vintage Ski-Doo, like for your...
3: like a Wave Runner?
2: Yeah, Wave Runner.
1: Right.
2: And Donald Trump was on it.
3: Okay,
2: of course I had to click and check it out, see if this was real.
1: With full suit, long red tie, the whole thing?
2: Yeah, everything.
3: Oh, okay.
1: Of course.
3: I would have put him in like swim trunks or something.
2: Yeah.
1: I think you want to sell the thing, you know.
3: Yeah, true. Okay, fair enough.
1: Had I put somebody on my motorcycle, like I absolutely would have sold it faster than what I did. I mean, there's no question I would have done it.
3: Yeah.
1: If I put Mallory on there, which would have been my first choice.
3: Right.
2: Oh.
3: That would have sold with the quickness.
1: Right.
3: Instantly.
2: Yeah. Double the price.
1: And then it would probably have been believable because, you know, I at least know Mallory.
3: Right. Uh-huh. Yeah. Yeah, that's true.
2: Yeah, we get to work with her every day.
1: That's right. We're very fortunate, JR, you and me.
3: That's right.
1: AI models on Facebook Marketplace. This is the Morning Stampede. Oh, coming up at 9:50. We've talked about Coke and Pepsi mix machines. Now Heinz is getting in on it. We'll tell you about this.

0: Chris Stapleton is coming to Providence Park on July 17th, and the Bull has free tickets.
1: Hey, this is Chris Stapleton. Tennessee
2: whiskey. 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
2: We talked about the Coke machines. Like, say you go into a Burger King and you can create your own Coke.
3: You can mix it up a little bit.
2: Right, yeah. The Coke's mix and max machines. Pepsi has a version of that, too. Now Heinz is getting in the mix.
3: Wait a minute. With sauces?
2: Yes. The people who make sauces, so it has like a base of, you can either do ketchup, ranch, barbecue, or 57 steak sauce.
4: Okay.
2: And then mix it up, where you can add in flavors like chipotle or mango or jalapeno.
4: I don't hate that.
2: I kind of do.
4: Really? Why?
2: I think it's just that we're straight too far from God at this point.
4: Yeah. Science has gone too far, absolutely. Yeah. But yeah. I've accepted that a long time ago.
2: Yeah.
3: What kind of sauce would you try to like whip up now if you could?
4: I love like a spicy ranch.
3: Yeah.
4: Yeah. Like anything ranch. When you said mango, I thought that sounded gross, but mango with like the steak sauce that you just mentioned.
2: Yeah, it sounds nasty.
4: Really?
2: Yeah.
4: Well, you don't like mango.
2: I don't.
3: No, you do like mango recently.
2: The mango pineapple refresher at McDonald's, but I think that's only because it's McDonald's, man.
3: Maybe.
2: Yeah. The touchscreen on there, I think there's 240 different combinations that you can do.
4: Okay, that's wild. Goodness. That's crazy.
2: Right, that's what I'm saying. Because you're going to get down in the menu and you're going to start finding stuff that you're not expecting.
3: It's decision overload. I can't do that.
4: Right. Are these machines out and going? Like, can I find one?
2: They're active. They're not, you know, there's not a lot of them.
4: Yeah.
2: Because really, where would you even put that?
4: Like a burger shop.
2: But even there, you know, you're
3: just give me ketchup.
2: You're going to open your burger and put the sauce on it? No.
4: Oh, I think of it more for like a dipping. For like fries.
2: I was thinking more like cafeteria style.
4: Okay.
2: Like where you could add it to your thing, whatever it is.
4: Okay. Interesting. I feel like the sauces are just so thick. I'm like, how are they going to be churning inside this machine? That's where I kind of get hung up
2: full
4: on it.
2: Full slushy machine style. With
4: I
3: don't think the machine will actually mix it. I think you'll put a cup down, it'll get out your base, and then it'll get in whatever addition you want.
2: That could be.
4: Yeah.
3: And then it's up to you to lick the finger and swirl it
4: But all the
3: together.
4: Sauces sitting inside that machine, like, first of all, they need to be cold.
3: Refrigerated, of course.
4: Yeah, and like they need to be cleaned. I always go back to the cleanliness of these things. Like, how long has that ranch been sitting in that tub in that machine?
2: Yeah. When they created it, the factory was a good idea, but in practice, somebody's got to maintain it.
4: Exactly.
2: And it's going to be the same as the McDonald's
4: ice
2: cream machine.
4: And it's not going to be us. Yeah.
3: Someone's getting sick.
2: It's your Morning Stampede. 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

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And what you're going to want to do is make sure you stick around for the entire song, because there's something really fun that happens at the end. I don't want to spoil it for you if you haven't heard it yet, but

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Hey, it's Emily, 98.7 The Bull. 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I'll tell you where they're at, okay? Your next keyword to get to the happiest place on earth. Coming up right after 11 o'clock. It's the latest from Chase Matthew, holding it down.

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0: 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Is it Riley Green or is it Zach Top?
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Okay, maybe you should have thought about that. I'm just kidding. Hey, it's Emily 98.7 The Bull. Hope you are enjoying this Wednesday. Thanks for being right here and hanging out with me and keeping me company.

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I feel like I'm an adult because what I did yesterday, I was driving home from work and I really did not want to stop to get gas. But the light came on, okay? And I'm like, I know I'm not going to do it tomorrow before work. Well, I know I was going to be late for work. So I went and I got gas, and thank goodness, because I was running late.

Stanley Cup Finals kicked off yesterday. Hey, it's Emily 98.7 The Bull. It's between Carolina and Las Vegas. Jelly Roll was in one of the promo videos for the NHL. I'm pulling Carolina. Hi,

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1: We are three sleeps away from Bailey Zimmerman being at Hayden Holmes Amphitheater with Hudson Westbrook. Hey, it's Emily. This is one of my favorite songs from Bailey Zimmerman when I saw him performing at Stagecoach. I feel like I popped a blood vessel because I was screaming it so loud. It's Fall in Love on 98.7 The Bull.

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I want you to head on over to 987thebull.com. 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

My name is Emily. Thanks so much for listening and hanging out with me today. B-Dub is up next for you. He has that keyword to get you to Disneyland. It's coming up around 2 o'clock. Have an awesome Wednesday. You deserve it. And I will see you right back here tomorrow so we can hang out together again on

It remains to be seen. Will Florida Georgia Line reunite this weekend in Nashville for CMA Fest, which, by the way, starts tomorrow? It's Beat Up checking in. We've got business to take care of before we get into all that later in the show. Go ahead and text the word MAGIC, M-A-G-I-C, Lazy Boy text line at 503-733-0987. 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
0: 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She

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The kickstand's up July 26th, by the way. 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
2: How about our boy Tucker Wetmore? Three straight number ones to start off his career. The most recent, of course, being Burnett. It's Beat Up. This is 98.7 The Bull. When you get to that point, you're pretty much on the path to superstardom. Wind up missing you on The Bull right now. I know.

If there were a book on songs that should have been smashes, but unexpectedly had their time on the chart end, this would be at the top of the list for me. It all happened with that wonderful doorbell incident back in 2021. If you know, you know. Morgan Wallen, Seven Summers, 98.7 The Bull.

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This is Thank God. I was

I want to picture you and a friend at Disneyland. 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

called Whiskey Jam. I'm here for some CMA Fest type activities tonight and tomorrow. And the word is that Florida Georgia Line might reunite and play a couple songs tonight. Tyler Hubbard is already on the bill, so it would be fitting and only makes sense. Am I right?

0: 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And Jody Messina, Oregon State Fair. 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

in progress. It's 98.7 The Bull at B-Dub. CMA Fest kicks off officially in Nashville, but there's some pre-events. Ella Langley played an acoustic show at the Ryman last night that looked absolute fire. I have serious FOMO.